canned fish has become very popular, so much so that longtime sardine lovers are concerned that the prices are going to be driven up by these youngins trying to get all their protein in. Some even calling this sardine summer. What a name. I'm Danielle. It's WBGL. I don't think there's anything too much to worry about with this. Here's Lauren Daigle.

0: Hello.
1: Hey, Mom.
0: Hi.
1: Now,
0: Danielle, what are you doing?
1: I wanted to talk to you about something.
0: Oh, you do? What is that?
1: Did you know some people are calling this summer Sardine Summer?
0: Really? I have never heard of that. Where did you hear that? On Instagram or Facebook?
1: Well, TikTok. It's exploding.
0: Oh,
1: because people want protein. And young people looking for quick, healthy, high-protein snacks. Sardines have a lot of protein in them. And so they're like, hey, it's the sardine summer, which sounds funny to me. But sardines are yummy, right? You love sardines. We always had cans of sardines in the pantry at home.
0: I used to eat them more when I was trying to lose weight. Yeah, because they had a lot of protein. But there was only certain kinds. Like, I don't like the real fat, cheap, thick ones that you can get.
1: Okay.
0: What
1: are the good kinds? You need to tell us.
0: King Oscar.
1: Oh, those are good.
0: Those are really good. They're thin and small, and they, I think they're in olive oil. Those are one of my favorites, King Oscar.
1: I mean, they look funny. They have just their little fish bodies, and you're like, okay, it's just a fish in here. I remember growing up putting them on crackers, and that tasted yummy because they do have a strong flavor, but then the cracker soaked up some of that.
0: Right. And they have like bones that are very flexible and are edible. So you don't have to worry about the bones in them.
1: You sound a sardine. You're a sardine expert.
0: Yeah, I really. You know what? Now you're making me have a craving for sardines.
1: Some people who have just loved canned fish forever are worried that the prices are going to go up now because the demand is going up since it's sardine summer.
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1: Sometimes we don't need advice for what to do. We just need help. We need rescue. Jesus is there to rescue you. Here's We the Kingdom on WBTL. Hey.

financial stress? 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Pray. God offers peace. Talk to Him. 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

lot of times this world wants us to stay quiet about Jesus, about what we believe, but we are challenged to be bold with our faith in the right time, in the right way, guided by the Lord. Here's Matthew West with Unashamed.

0: They're doing a country praise thing with that song. It's Phil Wickham and Crowder. It really is Amazing Grace. It's new on WBGL. I'm Danielle. Phil Wickham said he's sung the song Amazing Grace his whole life. It never gets old. It always reminds him of God's forgiveness, his grace, and how deeply he needs both of those things. 250 years later, this hymn, Amazing Grace, still carries so much power. Love it. Crowder joining up with Phil Wickham. There's a fun music video if you check it out online too. 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

One moment at a time, one day at a time, the best way to do it. I'm Danielle. I'm not great at that, but I'm learning. This song is a simple prayer saying, God, help me to stay right here, right now, with you in this moment. Here's Jeremy Camp. I've been thinking.

0: A new song on WBGL. That's Franny Cash with Jesus All Along. I'm Danielle. Franny Cash was the lead singer of We the Kingdom with several of her family members and friends. She felt led to go out on her own, her solo career, and she shares about this song coming to life, Jesus All Along. And it goes along with this idea, you know, God being the man upstairs, angry, ready to smite you when you do something wrong. She said she was taught that growing up. She actually grew up in a religious cult, and now getting free from that, knowing Jesus, seeing how he's worked in her life all along, seeing that Jesus is so much more loving and kind and gracious than she ever could have thought. She said learning about who the real Jesus is has healed her and changed her. You could have been in that same boat, learning the wrong things about God. I know I grew up with a lot of hellfire and brimstone, a lot of pointed finger saying, sin separates you from God. And so I thought anytime I sinned, he was gone. And then I started to learn as I got older, no, he doesn't leave. If you want to know about the real Jesus, just like Franny Cash was singing about, would you text this number? It's 41224. Text Jesus to that number to find out more about him, having a relationship with him, who he is, his kindness, his love, his graciousness. Again, you're invited to text the name Jesus to 41224.
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When I was in the throes of chemo in 2022, it was awful. I didn't know how I was going to make it, but the Lord had so many people reach out and say, I am praying for you. You have been on my heart. One woman even said, I can't stop praying for you. And I said, thank you. Here's Crowder on W.

0: There is hope, cause there's a God.
1: Mary Claire, she's a new artist on WBGL. Her song, There's a God. She's just 24 years old, starting out her career. Here's Chris Tomlin. He's been in the biz for quite a while. His song, How Good It Is.

0: righteousness. Oh God, how I need you.
1: Matt Maher, Lord, I Need You on WBGL. Hey, I'm Danielle. Being needy is looked down upon. 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Jonathan
2: and Courtney. 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

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God wants to help you regain peace. WBGL.

It's WBGL. Welcome. I'm Danielle. This next song is new. It's from Emerson Day. It is all about the courage of Shadrach, Meshach, and Abednego in the book of Daniel, chapter 3, if you'd like to read it. Standing firm in faith, being bold when culture pressures us to bow down. Sometimes our faith doesn't look quiet. It looks bold. Here's No Smoke.

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WBGL.

0: We see things a little bit differently than God does. I'm Danielle. It's WBGL. We look at success and beauty and money and power and numbers and say, oh, wow, that is so good. That is amazing. The Bible says, though, that the Lord sees not as man sees. Man looks on the outward appearance, but the Lord looks on the heart. Now, this is just a normal, natural thing we humans do. And even God's guy, Samuel, this prophet in the Old Testament, he was looking for the best, the most handsome, the tallest to become the new king of Israel, because Saul, he rejected God and wasn't doing what God wanted. So God said, we're not going to have Saul do this anymore. I have a new king. So he sends Samuel to the family of Jesse, and Jesse has all these sons, and they come out and they look like kings, these different brothers. And Samuel's like, surely this is who God has picked. They go through the whole line, and God had said to Samuel, don't look on his appearance, on the height of his stature, because I've rejected that one for the king, because I'm looking at the heart. I'm not looking at the outside. I'm looking at the inside. And then Samuel's like, okay, all these kids, we've gone through these boys. And he says, do you have any other sons? And Jesse says, well, David, he's out. He's the shepherd. And Samuel says, bring him in. And this is who God has chosen. David, a man after God's own heart. Though David messed up royally, he asked God for forgiveness. He turned from his sin. This is good news for us. We can have a heart going after God. We can blow it and mess up and be forgiven too, just like David.
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1: I know there's gonna be some brighter days.

This next song from Crowder is a reminder that God is working on us, even when we feel stuck or frustrated with where we are. He's shaping us. He is changing us. His grace is in motion. Here's Still from Crowder.

0: Worshiping our great God with Chris Tomlin on WBGL. Hey, I'm Danielle. 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

You know, Jesus prayed, God, if you're willing, would you take this away? He knew what the cross would take, the torture of it. But then he surrendered. He said, not my will, your will be done. It's a lot like this song from Katie Nicole as she sings Have Your Way on WBGM.

Feeling down? It can be so hard to shake. Pray. God's heart breaks with you. It's okay to share your tears. Rest in His love. WBGL.

0: When you only have a little, it's okay because your God always has a lot. I want to remember that. I'm Danielle. It's WBGL because I often look at the little bit that I have and I say, okay, I can't do much. But this is a normal, natural thing that us humans do. Just like when Jesus was out with his disciples, he was teaching, there was thousands of people, it was getting to be time to eat. And the disciples said to him, Jesus, you need to send these people away to get something to eat. We don't want to have like this hungry mob of people here. And Jesus said, you give them something to eat. And then they said, what are you talking about? How are we going to do that? And one of them said, well, you know, this little boy, he has 5 loaves and 2 fishes, something like that. It was just a little bit of fish and a little bit of bread. And Jesus said, okay. And he broke the bread. He prayed. He blessed it. And they started passing it out. I wondered what the disciples were thinking at that point. Everyone was fed. There was 5,000 men. And so that means there was more women and children than that. And there was 12 basketfuls left over. So if you just have a little strength, a little trust, a little faith, God is not irritated with you just having a little because he's an expert at making a little more than enough. He's proven that. We are invited to lean back into him, to breathe deep and rest in the truth that it's not on your shoulders, but his. And he is big enough for it all.
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This next song celebrates the cleaning, the renewing work of Jesus. We are washed. Here's Elevation Rhythm on WBGL.

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Oh, wow.

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I need a peace that only heaven knows.

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Here's Chris Tomlin on WBGF.

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0: 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That's what grace can do. I'm Danielle. Praise God for His amazing grace. 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

that reminds you, God sees you and He'll never leave you. WBGL.

When you have fallen away from God, he doesn't reject you when you want to come back. His arms are open wide. It's a beautiful picture of grace that doesn't give up on us. 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

0: WBGL, hey, it's Danielle. When God asks you to step into something that is bigger than you are, it is a scary thing. Faith often requires us to step forward without having all the answers. And we like certainty. We like safety. We like to be confident about things before taking action. I remember, let me think about how long ago it was now. I've been at WBGL in January, so it will be 9 years. So almost 8.5 years. And when I was interviewing here, I said, what do I have to offer? What do I have to bring to the table? I had been out of Christian radio for about 12 years. And the truth was, I didn't have a lot to bring. I had the gifts and talents that God had given me, but I wasn't all practiced up at all. But God called me to go. I was very nervous at my interview. They will tell you here, our managers, they will say, yeah, she was nervous at first, but then I was able to calm down and go through it. So sometimes we got to step forward, even when we're nervous, even when we feel like we don't have a lot or anything to bring to the table. We have our yes that we bring to the table, our yes to God. And look at where I am now. They worked out all the kinks in me. I'm able to talk to you almost every day here on WBGL. If God is calling you into something bigger than yourself, just give him your yes. Step forward. He is going to take care of you and all the details too.
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The psalmist said, I'm not going to be afraid. The Lord is my light and my salvation. Whom shall I fear? The Lord is the stronghold of my life. Of whom shall I be afraid? Here's Chris Tomlin.

This next artist, she is bold. She has a new song called No Smoke. Just as bold as this song, Get Behind Me. Emerson Day and her husband also expecting their first baby. So congratulations. Here she is again. It's Get Behind Me on WBGL. When fear like a viper

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Those chains can be broken. 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WBGL.

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1: Micah Tyler with a new song called Perfectly on WBGL. A fun one, but such wonderful truth in that song too. I'm Danielle. We love the standard of perfection, even saying, oh, that's perfect. That's just right on. But we never meet the standard of perfection. Only one person did, and that's Jesus. And he did that on our behalf. So he was perfect for us so we can know him, so we can know God, and we can follow him and trust him with our lives. And ultimately, when this life is over, know that we're going to be with him because Jesus took the punishment for our sins. And maybe you're in a place where you want to know more about that, or you used to believe that, you've fallen away from it. 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

0: Maybe you've heard Jamie McDonald's song, Desperate. 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
1: I constantly struggle with the enemy accusing me of who I used to be. 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

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Pray. 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

0: Hey everybody, this is Andy Christman. Join me this week for worship as I play 2 hours of the best in modern worship music from churches and worship leaders around the world. And this week I've got music from Josh Baldwin, Michael W. Smith, Jonathan Traylor, Commons, Leland, Brandon Lake, Elevation Rhythm, Jeremy Riddle, Chris Tomlin, The Worship Circle, Laura Story, Matt Redman, and so much more. 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

0: boy. The last few nights, I have had some dreams where I have had some problems.
1: Yeah, same.
0: Like, problems that cannot be solved, no matter my best efforts.
1: Ugh, I know.
0: And then I wake up, and I'm like, oh, thank goodness, yes, I don't have to solve that problem.
1: I just had that this morning.
0: You always say that. Whatever I say.
1: No.
0: Courtney says, oh, I already had that.
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Feeling down? It can be so hard to shake. Pray. God's heart breaks with you. It's okay to share your tears. Rest in His love. WBGL.

0: Maybe you've heard Jamie McDonald's song, Desperate. 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
1: I constantly struggle with the enemy accusing me of who I used to be. It was hard for me to see myself not scarred and broken. The biggest lie the enemy had over me is, what makes you think you could stand up and sing in front of these people? Don't forget, you're just a high school dropout.
0: When Jamie McDonald found her identity in Jesus, that's when she found her voice. 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
1: That's Cece Winans talking about the song Goodness of God. 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

Mental health concerns? 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

0: Hey everybody, this is Andy Christman. Join me this week for worship as I play 2 hours of the best in modern worship music from churches and worship leaders around the world. And this week I've got music from Josh Baldwin, Michael W. Smith, Jonathan Traylor, Commons, Leland, Brandon Lake, Elevation Rhythm, Jeremy Riddle, Chris Tomlin, The Worship Circle, Laura Story, Matt Redman, and so much more. You don't want to miss a moment of this week's worship with me, your host, Andy Christman. 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

0: matters. Hello and welcome to WBGL Community Matters. My name is Jonathan. Today we're talking about jobs and technology in our local communities. We constantly hear that AI is putting people out of work. And every day we hear reports of companies that are letting people go as AI does what it does sometimes, and that's replaces people. And today we especially want to talk about small businesses. 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And that's kind of what we want to talk about because, of course, we care about small businesses. 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
1: Hey, Jonathan. Good to be on.
0: Yeah, tell us about AIS Media.
1: Well, we're an Atlanta-based digital marketing agency. We've been helping businesses of all sizes, many small ones, for over 20 years get found, ranked, and help grow their business using digital marketing.
0: Absolutely.
1: SEO, of course, has been a large part of that.
0: That's so good. Yeah, and I kind of want to dive right into that because maybe we think about, you know, when we go down maybe our local main street and see places going out of business and we think, oh, well, you know, the typical age-old thing we've said for years is, well, the internet shut that down. We're thinking of things more like online retailing and things along those lines. But today, we don't always think about the idea that what we seek out in the world, 99% of the time, we're not turning to the yellow pages. We're turning to Google or other AI-type things that are just telling us where to go. And how is that impacting our local businesses?
1: Yeah, you know, you're so right to bring up the yellow pages, because I remember when we started back then, the internet was still considered a fad. You know,
0: yeah.
1: A lot of folks said, oh, you know, that's going to go away. Don't worry about it. And I can tell you in the last 2 years, we have seen more of a shift and change in digital marketing and the internet than we have in the last 20. So it really does remind me of that early moment of, hey, this is a fad. We can afford to ignore it. And now AI is, you know, a lot of people think it's a fad, it's going away, but I honestly believe it is not. And, you know, we've all used Google. So, you know, we're not just business owners, but we're also users. And, you know, if you think about it, most of us have, for anything, we've gone straight to Google, whether it's to do research on a project or to shop or plan a vacation, find recommendations, even for health and legal questions. Most people turn to Google first. So, When you used to have a question, Google would serve up a list of links to websites, right? And then you'd click those sites and go from there, you know, hope for the best. But today the game is very different, and a lot of businesses are already feeling this. If you're a small business owner, to get ranked and to get traffic used to be pretty simple. You would simply build a website, get that site ranked, you know, maybe hire somebody to help you do that. If it went well, if that SEO campaign went well, it would drive traffic to your site and a certain percentage of visitors would convert into new customers. It was very simple. But today, people are increasingly, and probably even you and I, we're increasingly turning to AI tools like ChatGPT, Grok, or now Google Gemini has its own. So people are going there first for these questions. And these AI tools are getting smarter and smarter, and they're providing the answers in many cases, and they're the ones making the recommendations, not driving people directly to websites necessarily. So Google and these tools providing the answers is in a way killing a lot of the site traffic.
0: So how is that happening? Why is that happening? Like, so example, one of the communities in the WBGL listing area is Murfreesboro, Illinois. And if I type in to there that I'm looking for a place to find barbecue in Murfreesboro, Illinois, a lot of our listening friends are going to know exactly the place I'm talking about. But you're saying that AI is, you know, in many cases influencing or just driving what you're going to see on that search result. What types of factors are going into what AI shows you?
1: Yeah, it's a great point, because when you have a question about it, you know, what's the best barbecue place in 5 miles? I mean, Google has already, you know, years ago started commandeering a lot of site traffic. They added Google Maps and, you know, ratings and reviews and so forth. So it's not necessarily a brand new concept. People have gotten used to the fact that Google's often providing answers to questions by, you know, just listing, you know, these ratings and reviews out. But if someone has a more sophisticated question, like what's the best way to make barbecue or what's a good barbecue recipe, that's where the AIs are starting to provide, you know, they're starting to get involved more and more in these conversations. And if you're, you know, if you're in the business of providing, let's say, barbecue sauce or barbecue books, you know, recipe books, and Google or, you know, these AIs are mentioning you as part of that answer or that recommendation, then you're in a fantastic spot. But if you're selling a recipe book and Google and these AIs are completely ignoring you, a lot of the traffic you used to get is now simply gone. And that's, you know, we are at a major reset moment where it really is time to revisit how the content is structured and how to interact with these AI search engines to make sure your business is actually being cited. And first of all, just recognize they have to know you exist. If these AI tools don't know your business exists and your site doesn't have content that the searchers are looking for, then you're becoming more and more a magic trick in the dark. And that's a tough space to be in. If in the past, a lot of your new business has been dependent on Google search results and getting recommended. Mm-hmm.
0: So like in the past, you know, we started hearing about search engine optimization and that there's things mm-hmm. that we can do to make sure that we're coming up with better results and ranks on Google. You know, is there such a thing as ChatGPT optimization?
1: Well, there definitely is, but not in the same traditional way. It used to mean SEO, search engine optimization, used to mean build a website, lay it out properly, submit it to Google, and then, you know, if you did it well, you'd show up. And if you, on a regular basis, publish content to your site, you know, your blog, and make updates, that would be very, very helpful. But today, what's actually happening is that search engines in general, we'll just use Google, for instance, are starting to serve up more and more social media content, stuff that's being published on Instagram, on Facebook, even, you know, Twitter X, you know, it's now called X. But a lot of that content is being served up directly in search results. And the AI search engines are increasingly also scraping the content on social media and deciding which brands and which companies are credible, which ones are trending, which ones are helpful. And the AI is really then deciding, you know, who should be recommended and who should not be recommended. Because, of course, the AI is trying to do the best job for its user, right? To save you time, just like a very good executive assistant's job would be, right? The executive assistant works for the boss and they're trying to save you time. And that's what the AI is trying to do as well.
0: I'm just curious, this is a little bit of a nitty-gritty question, but when you say an AI search engine, what do you mean by that?
1: Mm-hmm. Well, by that, I mean ChatGPT or, you know, AI tools, right? If that's what we want to call them. ChatGPT is, of course, one of them. X has Grok. That's a smaller one, but also a very powerful one. There's Perplexity, which fewer people use these days. But Google Gemini is the actual AI built directly into Google. So if you're Googling something today, there's a good chance, there's about a 70% chance right now that Google Gemini is going to get involved in that conversation and start serving up answers directly. If you're looking for, you know, stock quotes, if you're trying to plan a trip to Europe, Google Gemini is on the job and it's going to start making recommendations. And if you say, what's the best travel agency to work with? It's also going to start making those recommendations. So if you own a travel agency and you know this, right, then the question becomes, well, how do I get recommended by Google Gemini and ChatGPT and these other tools? How can we make sure that these AI tools know that, number one, we exist, and two, see us as a credible business that they can comfortably recommend? And that's how it's still under the traditional SEO search engine optimization umbrella, But now it's we're also having to think about speaking to the AI tools and also optimizing for social media, because the whole industry is now really converged into one. Social media and search is no longer separate, and AI is the tool that's combining everything into one experience.
0: Wow, yeah. I mean, and probably a lot of people are using AI and don't even realize it. You're typing in whatever you want to search on Google, and just about every time, you're going to get a little star at the top, a little diamond-looking thing that says, AI overview. Here's what you need to know, and there's bullet points. And it's like, hey, you just did AI, and you didn't know it. They switched it on you. So I would love to, I by the way, I want to congratulate anybody listening. We're about 11 minutes into this interview. We just have about 4 minutes left, but if you heard at the top of the show, hey, we're talking about small business and online stuff, and you haven't understood hardly any words that we've said so far today. Congratulations on staying with us. But let's talk a little bit about people who have a small business in a small town, maybe here in the WBGL listing area, North Central, Southern Illinois, Indiana, different places like that. And whether it's that they're new to small business, or maybe they're just saying, hey, I know that I have things that I need to do. What are the first couple steps that you would recommend to somebody that's saying, I know I have to get with this online thing. It's time to upgrade.
1: Yeah. And one of the key questions is, you know, what type of content can we provide that AI is simply not going to just answer and commandeer? And that's a great place to start. And every business is unique. So every business has unique stories to tell. So our recommendation is to focus on both written and visual content, you know, small video clips, shooting plenty of pictures of your business, getting testimonials and customer success stories from your happy customers, and publishing those on the website and publishing those on your social media channels, because these are the type of things that AI simply isn't going to answer. It's not going to make up pictures of your business. It's not going to create video clips behind your back. But it's creating that type of content that's unique to your business that people are going to value and trust, and then publishing it on your website and across social media correctly. That's today the mission going forward, and how to get found.
0: Is that what you spend a lot of your time doing? I know, like you were talking about AIS Media, and you talk a lot about mm-hmm. these AI-driven marketing strategy, search disruption, things like that. Is that what you spend a lot of your time doing?
1: Yeah, you know, the majority of, you're right. You know, we do, in fact, work with a travel agency. They're a corporate travel agency, and then, you know, I won't be dropping names, but their business has completely changed in the last year. And how did we help them? And they actually won an award for it. How did we help them? We created original content. It got published on their website. It got amplified on social media. They are cited in Google Gemini search results, and AIs are including them in the conversation. And one of the upsides, really, I don't want to say, you know, all this AI stuff is all doom and gloom, because here's really the bright side. When AI's job is to act as a good executive assistant and save the user's time. So by the time a visitor does hit a website, by the time they do pick up the phone and call the business, they are much, much more ready to actually buy, because they have self-educated using the AI tool. So the good news is, if you are successful in getting cited, in getting these AIs to recognize you, you can actually benefit immensely from it, because customers have a lot more trust before they ever pick up the phone and call you. So it is worth the effort.
0: That makes a lot of sense. I'm just thinking about the last time I bought a vehicle. I'd done my research, and by the time I showed up, I was just wanting to drive the thing and make sure I liked how it felt, and let's get rolling. Yeah. So that makes a lot of sense.
1: Yeah, me too. The sales guy just got in the way.
0: That's exactly right. Well, thanks again for your time today, Tom. If somebody's hearing this and thinking, okay, I need to take some kind of action for my business, what is a step that they could take today?
1: Well, we have very, very informative blog articles on our website at www.

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The best in modern worship music from churches and worship leaders around the world. I'm Andy Christman. Thanks for joining me today for worship. I'm excited to have the next 2 hours with you as we lift our voices and sing, as we give our great God the praise that He deserves. Pat Barrett got us kicked off with I've Got a Fire. Now let's hear music from Lindy Cofer and Circuit Rider. Come on, this is worship.

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While you're there, make sure to check out my podcast. It's called One Degree of Andy. Hey, we're just getting started. More great songs of worship are coming up right now.

0: boy. Last few nights, I have had some dreams where I have had some problems.
1: Yeah, same.
0: Like, problems that cannot be solved, no matter my best efforts.
1: Ugh, I know.
0: And then I wake up, and I'm like, oh, thank goodness, yes, I don't have to solve that problem.
1: I just had that this morning.
0: You always say that. Whatever I say.
1: No.
0: Courtney says, oh, I already had that.
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That's music from Chris Brown at Elevation Worship with I Got Saved. I'm Andy Chrisman. Welcome to worship. The Bible tells us that whosoever shall call upon the name of the Lord shall be saved. So let's continue to call upon the mighty name of Jesus with music now from Hillsong. And this is worship.

Psalm 103 says, "Bless the Lord, O my soul, and forget not all his benefits, who forgives all your iniquity, who heals all your diseases, who redeems your life from the pit, who crowns you with steadfast love and mercy, who satisfies you with good so that your youth is renewed like the eagles." Our God is a God of blessings, so let's bless him in return as we sing, as we give him our praise. I'm Andy Christman. Let's continue to worship.

0: Maybe you've heard Jamie McDonald's song, Desperate. 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
1: I constantly struggle with the enemy accusing me of who I used to be. It was hard for me to see myself not scarred and broken. The biggest lie the enemy had over me is, what makes you think you could stand up and sing in front of these people? Don't forget, you're just a high school dropout.
0: When Jamie McDonald found her identity in Jesus, that's when she found her voice. 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

That's music from The Belonging Co. with The Joy. I'm Andy Christman. Thanks for joining me today for worship. If you'd like to see a list of all the songs I'm playing on today's show, you can find that list at andychristman.com. Here's brand new music from Elevation Rhythm. It's called Father's House, and this is worship.

I waited patiently for the Lord, and He inclined to me and heard my cry. He drew me up from the pit of destruction, out of the miry bog, and He set my feet upon a rock, making my steps secure. He put a new song in my mouth, a song of praise to our God. Many will see and fear and put their trust in the Lord. Blessed is the man who makes the Lord his trust, who does not turn to the proud, to those who go astray after a lie. You have multiplied, O Lord my God, your wondrous deeds and your thoughts toward us. None can compare with you. Let's continue to sing our praises to our one true God. I'm Andy Christman. This is Worship. Here we go.

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That's music from Phil Wickham, Brandon Lake, and Chris Brown with So So Good. I'm Andy Christman. Welcome to worship. I look forward to these 2 hours every single week where we can sing and lift our voices together and praise the Lord our God. Here's brand new music from the Belonging Co. I like this one. Come on. This is worship.

Psalm 40 says, "May all who seek you rejoice and be glad in you. May those who love your salvation say continually, 'Great is the Lord.' As for me, I am poor and needy, but the Lord takes thought for me. You are my help and my deliverer." Father, thank you so much. Thank you so much for caring for us and knowing our every need. And we just continue to sing your songs of praise because you are worthy. In Jesus' name, everyone said, amen. I'm Andy Christman. Let's continue to sing. Let's continue to worship.

0: and I just begin to weep.
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the best in modern worship music from churches and worship leaders around the world. I'm Andy Christman. Thanks for joining me today for worship. If you'd like to see a list of all the songs that I'm playing on today's show, you can find that list right now at andychristman.com. Here's music now from Red Rocks. This is called Good Plans, and this is worship.

book of Hebrews chapter 13 reminds us that God will never leave us and never forsake us. So let's sing a song of praise and thankfulness to our God who loves us so much and He's always faithful. I'm Andy Christman. Let's continue to worship.

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I love that new song from Tar and Wells. That's Let the Church Sing. I'm Andy Christman. This is Worship. I would love to hear from you this week. 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

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I'm Andy Christman. Hey, thanks for hanging out with me today on worship. 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There you can see a list of all the songs that I played on today's show. And I encourage you to check out my podcast. It's called 1 Degree of Andy. Until next week, may the Lord bless you and keep you. May the Lord make his face to shine upon you and be gracious to you. May the Lord lift up his countenance upon you and give you peace. Let's continue to worship.

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Father, let it be. WBTL, I'm Wheeze. Happy Sunday morning to you, friend. I hope you're doing well on this last day of May. Can you believe it? It's Torrin Wells on WBTL.

0: It's Holly Brand, brand new artist, brand new song. I Know Somebody on WBGL. I'm Weeze. I was thinking about this conversation that Eric in Afternoons had with Holly, and I wanted to share part of that conversation because she talked about her heart behind that song, I Know Somebody.
1: There's a lot of people in my close circle who have walked through really difficult, unimaginable circumstances. And I feel like everybody knows somebody who's experienced what I talk about in the verses, or maybe they've experienced it themselves. Like they've lived it. They've been the somebody. But what I love about the song is what it says in the chorus. My favorite line is, I know somebody who the skies proclaim, a God who sees and knows your name. My favorite word for the Lord is Elroy, which is the God who sees. And so when I sing it, of course, I think of my friends and my family, but I also think of myself and my own struggles in that chorus. Like, God sees me. He sees me. And whoever's listening out there, God sees you too. He knows what you're going through, and he's with you in it, and he's going to turn it for your good and for his glory. He does every single time.
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Rest is so important. Rest can be your weapon. In the Bible, Matthew 11, verse 28 says this, "Then Jesus said, 'Come to me, all you who are weary and carry heavy burdens, and I will give you rest.'" It's Tasha Layton with Meet Me in the Valley on WBGL.

Financial stress? 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Pray. God offers peace. Talk to Him. Rest in His presence. WBGL.

Seth Schleter counting my blessings on WBGL. I'm Wheeze, and I hope your Sunday morning is going well. What is the Lord calling you to do? Praying that you'd have courage to step out on the water in faith.

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0: Jen Johnson, Goodness of God on WBGL. I'm Wheeze, and thinking about how good God is, I wanted to share, read this psalm over you, Psalm 100. Shout with joy to the Lord, all the earth. Worship the Lord with gladness. Come before him singing with joy. Acknowledge that the Lord is God. He made us and we are his. We are his people, the sheep of his pasture. Enter his gates with thanksgiving. Go into his courts with praise. Give thanks to him and praise his name. For the Lord is good. His unfailing love continues forever, and his faithfulness continues to each generation.
1: Boy, last few nights I have had some dreams where I have had some problems.
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1: You always say that. Whatever I say.
2: No.
1: Courtney says, oh, I already had that.
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2: The old is passed away. The new.

Katie Nicole on WBTL. I'm Wheeze. I was talking to a dear, dear friend, Carol, the other day. We were talking about when we said yes to Jesus in our teens. And I told her, a common friend of ours told me, Wheeze, I'm so glad you came to Jesus. I've been praying for you. And I could not believe that somebody had been praying for me. Your prayers matter. It's Crowder on WBTL.

0: It's Elevation Worship on WBTL. I'm Wheez. Is that one of those songs that it comes on, you turn it up, and you're singing at the top of your lungs? I always do. Love that song. You know, sometimes you just need to get out and be with friends, right? And have some encouragement, have some laughs, have some fun. Well, how about considering joining Jonathan and Courtney from the mornings for a moonlight drive-in on Saturday, June 14th for WBTL's Great Summer Road Trip for a free early summer night movie starting right at dusk with WBTL. 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And of course, there's going to be lots of fun hanging out with you. And if you're able, bring a non-perishable food item. We're going to be collecting for the Salvation Army to help serve people right in the Terre Haute area. Thank you so much to Cornerstone Christian Academy and Bright Soul Wellness Center for helping make this stop possible. 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

You and I, we're a work in progress. The Lord is still working things out in you. As long as you allow that transformation process, He can change you. Philippians 1:6 says, I am sure that God who began the good work in you will keep on working in you until the day Christ Jesus comes again. God's not finished with you yet, friend. It's Caleb and John.

Jeremy Camp, No Survivors on WBTL. If you are needing prayer, I have great news for you. 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

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I need a peace that only heaven knows.

0: Sidewalk Prophets on WBGL, and Wheeze. You know, we love getting texts from you and messages in Facebook about how God has used WBGL in your life. And I wanted to share this message that came in from John, who's a member of the WBGL music team. He said, I love listening to WBGL. The music has helped me cope with the everyday struggles of life. There was a time when I felt invisible, but when I found WBGL on the radio, I remember thinking, wow, this is exactly what I need to listen to. WBGL is now my favorite station. I leave it on 24/7. When I'm feeling down or lonely, I listen to Jonathan and Courtney in the morning and the music. And after a while, I feel regenerated and full of the Holy Spirit. It makes a dreary day feel much better and full of life. Thank you, WBGL, for being a part of my life. I thank God for his mercy and for bringing me closer to him through WBGL, the music and the testimonies of other people. God is good. John, thank you so much for your encouraging words. That blesses us so much when we hear God has used WBGL to bring you closer to him.
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I can see now with open eyes, darkest water and deepest pain.

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Pray. God is bigger than the struggle. Lean on His strength. WBGL.

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You're loved because God is just that good, and He wants to get to know you. And if you have questions about that, you can text the name Jesus to 41224. I heard

0: Josiah Queen with Demons Run and Hide on WBTL. I'm Wheeze. And there's a phrase that I hear whenever I hear that song, and it's this: armor up. Meaning, get your armor of God on. And if you want to read all about that in detail, you can read Ephesians chapter 6 in the Bible. I want to read a few verses from that chapter, starting at 13. It says, "Therefore, put on the complete armor of God, so that you will be able to successfully resist and stand your ground in the evil day of danger. And having done everything that the crisis demands, to stand firm in your place, fully prepared, immovable, victorious. So stand and hold your ground, having tightened the wide band of truth, personal integrity, moral courage around your waist, and having put on the breastplate of righteousness, an upright heart, and having strapped on your feet the gospel of peace in preparation to face the enemy with firm-footed stability and the readiness produced by the good news. Above all, lift up the protective shield of faith with which you can extinguish all the flaming arrows of the evil one, and take the helmet of salvation and the sword of the Spirit, which is the Word of God." Amen to that, friend. Yes, let you and I armor up in the full armor of God.
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glorious day. It's Passion and Christian Stanfill on WBTL. You know, when life gets rough, as it does, I want to remind you this, that God will rescue you. You can read Psalm 91 all about how he will rescue you. It's We the Kingdom.

Leanna Crawford, Stillwater, Psalm 23. I love Psalm 23 with that reminder that God will lead you beside quiet waters. Oh, it's what he does. May you experience that today. It's Maverick City Music with Promises on WBGL.

0: Casting Crowns on WBTL. I'm Wheeze. I wanted to share this encouraging word from one of my favorite devotionals. I've had it for years. The binding is like so worn out. It's Jesus Calling by Sarah Young. And for the day, it was a reminder of God's peace. You know, the peace that God gives you, it transcends your intellect. It says that in the Bible. And it goes on to say, when most of your mental energy goes into efforts to figure things out and you are unable to receive this glorious gift, you know, we have to let God's peace take over. But it says here, it reminds you and I to look into your mind and see thoughts spinning around and around, going nowhere, accomplishing nothing. All the while, God's peace hovers over you, searching for a place to land. I love that picture. So be still in God's presence. Invite God in to control your thoughts and let his light soak into your mind and heart until you are aglow with God's very being in you. This is the most effective way to receive God's peace.
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13: Welcome to the Weekend Top 20 Countdown. I'm your host, Kurt Wallace. I hope you're having a great weekend as we wrap up the month of May. In 1 John 5:4, we're told, "For everyone born of God overcomes the world. This is the victory that has overcome the world, even our faith." On this weekend show, Ryan Ellis is here to talk about transparency. Zach Williams will be here to tell us how he uses music to relate to others. Forrest Frank is here to share about his faith walk as a Christian. And Matthew West opens up on the influences in his life. Rachel James has the latest in Christian music news, and we'll hear future hits from Gateway Worship and another brand new song from Forrest Frank. It's going to be a great show, and we're glad you're listening this weekend. As we get things started with a debut on the countdown, this is Tasha Layton and Meet Me in the Valley.
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0: 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Ryan Ellis is up next. And when we sat down to talk with Ryan, he shared his thoughts on transparency in music. And here's what he said.
1: I was afraid when I was writing it, you know, because it's scary when you have, whenever you're doing something that's vulnerable and not kind of the norm, you know. A lot of Christian music just is a lot of, you know, hymns and talking about, you know, the goodness of God, which is great. But I think what's powerful is when you're actually able to confess in your songs to what you're going through. A lot of the songs that I have on my last two albums, Life and Response, the Life is more of a more of like a poppy type of like album, and then Life, or the Response, is more of a worship. And the dynamic of the two was when I was writing the worship album, I was like, well, I'm also writing these songs that are really real. Yep. And so I wanted to put both of them out to where you could kind of hear the whole journey, like David and Psalms, where I'm worshiping, but you're also hearing the real stuff as well.
0: Ryan Ellis there telling us about his music and the transparency that he hopes to share in his lyrics. And this week, Ryan Ellis is joined by Blanca with their song, I'm Yours.
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0: Blanca and Ryan Ellis, I'm Yours. It's the number 19 song on the Weekend Top 20 Countdown. And the Weekend Top 20 Countdown has an Instagram account, and we would love to follow you on yours. You'll find us on Instagram under the name The Weekend Top 20 Countdown. We'll see you there. Now we're back to the countdown with Chandler Moore. This is God, I'm Just Grateful.
1: Number 18.

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1: 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On last week's countdown, Mercy Me had the number 3 song, Make It Well.
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0: Andrew Burton, Where Would I Be, the number one song last week. Will he make it 4 weeks in a row? Well, stay with us and we'll find out together here on the Weekend Top 20 Countdown. We're coming up. It's the top 17 songs in the country. 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
1: This is the Weekend Top 20 Countdown. I'm Kurt Wallace. Thank you for listening this weekend. And we're right back into the countdown with Bay Turner and Somebody's Praying.
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1: Now, let's take a look at a song that we think may be a future hit someday here on the countdown. This weekend, it's a brand new song from Gateway Worship featuring Claire Smith. The song is called Who Else? 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

0: Carly and Taylor. Why should I worry? It's number 16 on the weekend top 20 countdown. Okay, still to come here on the countdown, it's the top 15 songs in the country. Zach Williams is here to tell us how he uses music to relate to others. And Rachel James has the latest in Christian music news, too. When we return to more of the weekend top 20 countdown, stay with us.
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0: 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I'm Kurt Wallace. I hope you're having a great weekend. And in his letter to Timothy, Paul said, "Fight the good fight of faith. Take hold of the eternal life to which you were called when you made your confession in the presence of many witnesses." 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And right now, it's Pat Barrett on the countdown. This is I've Got a Fire.
1: Number 15.

0: Pat Barrett's Got a Fire. That's the number 15 song on the weekend Top 20 Countdown. 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Speaking of Facebook, we got a note this week from Jen Davey from Nashville, Tennessee. And here's what Jen said. Love, love, love, Andrew Rips, I Do It Again. That song is amazing. Such a powerful message. It really is a good one. Thank you, Jen, for posting that, and we appreciate you reaching out to us. 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
2: Corey Asbury is back with new music and a pretty honest story to tell. He spent more than 5 years stepping away from church, worship ministry, and what he describes as his calling. A season marked by disconnection and cynicism that he says was affecting not just his own life, but the people around him. It took an honest conversation with fellow artist Forrest Frank to help turn things around. And in the middle of feeling broken and spiritually exhausted, Corey says he encountered God's unconditional love again in a deeply personal way. Now he's back, and he's got a new song to show for it. Ousting the Angels is the title track from his forthcoming album due out September 18th. He describes it as a call to outlandish, unruly worship, the kind that's childlike and almost foolish. It's out now on streaming platforms, and you can pre-save the full album wherever you listen. In a full circle moment, Corey will be joining Forrest Frank on his upcoming nationwide tour this fall alongside special guest Tori Kelly.
0: Thank you, Rachel. 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All right, now we're up to the latest from Zach Williams, who recently stopped by and shared his testimony with us.
3: There are so many people with the same story, just like me, that struggle with the exact same things. And to be able to tell them, you know, it's all right to struggle. It's all right to be that. Like, God is, you know, God knew who you were when he made you. Like, he sent his son to die for those things. And there's freedom in knowing that you don't have to have it together and that you can fail. And then also just to hear people share a story with me and be like, hey man, I heard your song Fear's a Liar, and you know, it saved my life, or it's totally changed, you know, this, or it helped me through this season. When you get to hear a story like that, it's better than, you know, it's better than any award you're going to get or any kind of recognition. You just know that God heard that prayer and he used that song the way you hoped he would, and that's what keeps us on the road. It's what keeps us doing and keeps us writing these songs.
0: Zach Williams tells us how he can relate to others through his testimony and music. I love that. Thank you, Zach. And speaking of Zach Williams, he's up next with his song, Wait For Me.
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0: 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I'm Kurt Wallace. Coming up, we got the 12 biggest songs in the country for you and the results of last week's online poll about your vacation plans. We'll see what you're doing this summer. 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
0: 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I'm your host, Kurt Wallace. And the Weekend Top 20 Countdown has one of them toll-free comment lines, and it's up and running right now. 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Let us know what you think about the show, or share a comment or two. The number is 888-295 and the word SHOW. Now it's back to the countdown. Miss Jamie McDonald's up next with her song Ain't No Way.
1: Number 12.

0: Ain't No Way. Jamie McDonald at number 12 on the Weekend Top 20 Countdown. Hey, don't forget, each week we have that informal poll posted on our website. And when we asked you last time, do you have any vacation plans this summer? 15% of you answered yes, I'll be having a staycation. 22% said no plans, but that may change. 28% replied, vacation, what's that? And 35% responded, yes, I'll be traveling. Now, on this week's poll, we'd like to know this. Which social media app do you use most often to follow your favorite Christian artist? Is it Instagram, Facebook, Twitter, or X, YouTube, or I don't follow artists on social media? 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And here we go, back to the countdown with We the Kingdom and Rescue Me.
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0: We the Kingdom, Rescue Me, the number 11 song on the Weekend Top 20 Countdown. I'm Kurt Wallace, and you're listening to the Weekend Top 20 Countdown. Thank you for doing that this weekend. Coming up, we got your top 10 favorite songs on our way to the number one song in the country. And Rachel James is back with more Christian music news, too, when we return to the second half of the Weekend Top 20 Countdown. 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
0: Thank you so much for listening to the Weekend Top 20 Countdown. We're back with the second half. I'm your host, Kurt Wallace. And in Hebrews 12:1, we hear, therefore, since we are surrounded by such a great cloud of witnesses, let us throw off everything that hinders and the sin that so easily entangles, and let us run with perseverance the race marked out for us. And each weekend, the Weekend Top 20 Countdown is heard on some great radio stations all across North America, like our friends at WWIL, Life 90.5 FM in Wilmington, North Carolina, the home of Craig Thomas and Mandy Bowman in the morning. And in beautiful Tampa, Florida, on My Spirit FM 90.5, the home of Davis, Maria, Olivia, Fernando, and Francesca. We're glad you guys are a part of the Weekend Top 20 family. Thank you so much. And we're right back to the countdown with CeCe Winans kicking off the top 10 with Worthy of It All.
1: Number 10.

0: Worthy of It All. Cece Winans in at number 10 on the weekend top 20 countdown. I'm Kurt Wallace. And you know what summer used to mean for me as a kid? It meant freedom. Yeah, the minute school let out, it was basically grab the bike and go. Honestly, we'd be out the door by 8 in the morning, back home for lunch, then gone until dinner again. There were no cell phones, no location tracking, no text messaging. The only GPS my parents had was my mom standing on the porch yelling, "Kurt, come home!" I could be 3 blocks away, and somehow I always heard it. And honestly, I mean, times have changed a lot since then, right? Kids are growing up in a different world. Schedules are fuller. Screens are everywhere. Life moves fast, doesn't it? But I think summer still carries something special. There's still this invitation to slow down a little bit, laugh a little louder, stay outside a little longer, and make memories your kids will talk about someday. Maybe it's a backyard cookout, a trip for ice cream, catching lightning bugs, a baseball game, a family bike ride. It doesn't have to be expensive or perfect. The moments the kids remember usually aren't. So, moms and dads, take advantage of the season. Summer doesn't last forever, but the memories, well, they just might. Have a great summer, and thanks for listening all summer long here to the Weekend Top 20 Countdown. Now we're back to the countdown with Elevation Worship and Alleluia.
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2: And pop influences into something that feels both intimate and widely accessible. The guest list is pretty remarkable too. Carrie Jobe, Brooke Ligertwood, Tiffany Hudson, and her husband Brian Johnson all make appearances among others. The focus track is also called Happy, featuring Abby Gamboa. And it's a playful, love-filled song inspired by the feeling of watching your kids and realizing that's exactly how God sees us.
3: 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Andrew Rip is up next with his song, I'd Do It Again.
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0: Jen from Nashville really likes that song. We talked to her earlier about this song. Andrew Rip, that's I Do It Again. It's the number 8 song on the weekend Top 20 Countdown. Okay, stay with us here on the countdown. The top 7 songs in the country are just ahead. And Forrest Frank is here to tell us how he became a Christian. And we'll hear a new song from Forrest, too. That's all coming up next on the Weekend Top 20 Countdown.
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2: 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Okay? We'll see you there. Now it's back to the countdown with Caleb and John and their song Finished.
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0: 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Caleb and John with the number 7 song. 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
0: Now, let's take a look at another song that we think may be a future hit someday here on the countdown. This week, it's a brand new song from Forrest Frank. And sitting down with us, Forrest told us how he became a Christian.
2: I went to college, started like going to parties and just like totally like letting loose. And in that like quest, I just kept getting lower and lower and more depressed and more insecure and like just getting all this baggage. And my sophomore year, I remember I was at a coffee shop and I just like heard this voice in my head and it was like, go to church. And it felt like a good thought, but it like didn't feel like my own. And so I like look up Wednesday night service at this church called Antioch in Waco. And I show up like an hour late and I was just going to pull up in the back and I open up the door. And I remember as soon as I walked in the building, whatever baggage was on me, like fell off. It was like, you know, spiritually protected. Like I'm sure someone was praying that like, you know, that place would be full of the Spirit. And it was. And I remember just like starting to like kind of buzz. And I was like, what is this? And I like made my way into the worship night. And what I didn't know is it wasn't a traditional like Wednesday night service. It was a church-wide 3-day fast that was then breaking into a like extended like 5-6 hour worship night. Yeah, and I just remember just like falling on my knees and just like crying out to Jesus that I needed him. And yeah, it's like hard not to get emotional right now, but that changed my life. And like from that moment forward, like that baggage left me. Not to say it hasn't been a journey of like reconciliation and, you know, dealing with my sin, but like I felt genuinely loved and complete in that moment and like totally fulfilled. And yeah, literally from that moment, my life has forever been changed.
0: Sharing the story about how he became a Christian, that is Forrest Frank. Just love him. And speaking of Forrest, he's up next with a brand new song called Thankful.
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0: Your future hit on the weekend top 20 countdown is called Thankful. That is Forrest Frank. 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Okay, now it's more of the weekend top 20 countdown with Elevation Rhythm and their song Washed.
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0: 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That is called Washed. All right, stay with us. Coming up, we got the 5 biggest songs in the country, and Matthew West is here to give us some insight into the influences in his life. 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
0: 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We hope you're having a great weekend. I'm your host, Kurt Wallace. Revelation 3:21 says, To the one who is victorious, I will give the right to sit on my throne, just as I was victorious and sat down with my Father on his throne. 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Thousands of people stream and download the show every month. They say we have listeners in over 70 countries, which is pretty cool. And this is pretty cool. 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

0: The number five song on the weekend top 20 countdown is from Blessing Offer. That's called Lift Me Up. Hey, and looks like we have a couple lines open. If you'd like to call our weekend top 20 countdown toll-free comment line, the number is 888-295 in the word show. Call right now. Leave a comment, a question. It doesn't matter. The number is 888-295 and the word show. Now, back to the countdown we go. Phil Wickham is up next with his song Homesick for Heaven.
1: Number four.

0: I've seen a lot of pictures of the Phil Wickham tour on the social medias lately. That is Phil and Homesick for Heaven, the number four song on the Weekend Top 20 Countdown. And the Weekend Top 20 Countdown has an Instagram account, and we'd love to follow you on yours. We're on Instagram under the name The Weekend Top 20 Countdown. And now we're back to the countdown with the latest from Matthew West, who told us about the biggest influences in his life. Listen.
1: I think it's an honor for me to be able to say that the greatest influence on my life has been my father and my mother. And I realize, especially in today's day and age, with families that don't stay together and divorce rates being at such an all-time high, I realize that, you know, I may not be in the majority by being able to say that my parents are still married and going strong, and even more so that my dad's just a man of God and my mom's just a woman of prayer. And so I've looked up to them for many years. I probably didn't tell them as much as I should have. You know, when I was going through college, I probably didn't say as much how much I appreciate them, but now every chance I get, I want them to know how much they've meant to my life.
0: Matthew West tells us that his parents have been the biggest influence in his life. That's a good boy. And speaking of Matthew, he's up next with his song, Good.
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1: 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The number three song on the weekend Top 20 Countdown. 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
1: Welcome back, friends, to the Weekend Top 20 Countdown. I'm your host, Kurt Wallace, and we have two songs to go. And after 3 weeks at number one, Peter Burton steps back to number two with his song, Where Would I Be?
0: Number two.

0: Peter Burton, Where Would I Be? It's at number 2 here on the Weekend Top 20 Countdown. That means we have a new number 1 song, and before we hear that, let's turn back to our Facebook page, where listener Deb Dietrich sent us a note in response to our poll question, do you have any vacation plans this summer? And here's what Deb said. Yep, I'll be traveling. No vacation for 40 years. Then my kids decided to take us on a family vacation every year to Virginia. Well, that sounds like a lot of fun, Deb. Have a great time. We appreciate you posting on our page, and we're glad you're one of our Facebook friends. And if you'd like to be our friend just like Deb, who's heading to Virginia this summer, all you have to do is go to the Weekend Top 20 Countdown Facebook page and join our community. 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And now, it's the new number 1 song in the country, and it's from Mercy Me and their song Make It Well.
1: Number 1.

0: Mercy Me with the new number one song in the country. It's Make It Well on the weekend top 20 countdown. Congratulations to Mercy Me. That's great. And there you have it, the 20 songs at the top of your list of favorites. The Weekend Top 20 chart is compiled by tabulating music playlists from adult contemporary Christian radio stations across the country. 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The Weekend Top 20 Countdown is produced by Jason Burrows. Our executive producers are Ken Farley and Brandon Rabar. The show is written by Wes Shatler and Katie Hanskinick. And Rachel James is always here with the latest in Christian music news. Next week, we'll do it all again, and I hope you'll join us as we count down the top 20 Christian songs in America. Until then, from the Wallace household, I'm Kurt Wallace, encouraging you to make a difference in someone's life this week, even in a small way, like opening the door for someone or complimenting them on their smile. I don't know, something like that. Have a great weekend. God bless you, and we'll talk to you next week. By the way, I love your smile. I'm just saying.
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Music that reminds you, God sees you, and He'll never leave you. WBGL

It's still early on this Sunday afternoon, but maybe today has already felt like a lot. Take a deep breath. You are not alone. God is still near. Thank you so much for spending part of your day with WBGL. Andrew Ripp, Fill My Cup.

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0: WBGL Elevation Rhythm and Washed. Hey there, it's Ryan. Thanks for listening on this Sunday afternoon. And maybe something in that song connected with you today. Maybe it stirred something up, or maybe you have been wondering what it means to even be washed in the blood and take that step toward Jesus. What does that mean exactly? Well, we want to make it really simple. 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
1: 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I'm Ryan. 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I remember.

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1: 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Her name is Mary Claire, and there is a God. There is a God who came to give you life and hope and love, and all you have to do is call out to him. 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It's Ryan hanging out with you this Sunday afternoon. We've got a fun summer ahead here at WBGL. Our great summer road trip kicks off in Terre Haute, and we'd love to see you there coming up on June 14th. That's a Sunday. Jonathan and Courtney are going to be at the Moonlight Drive-In for a free summer movie night with WBGL. The movie starts at dusk around 9:15 Eastern. So bring the family, come and say hi. 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

Sometimes the right song at the right time can remind you of what is true. God sees you. He loves you. He's not forgotten you. And I think this is the perfect song for just that. Micah Tyler, perfectly on WBGL.

Mental health concerns? It can be so overwhelming, but not for God. Pour out your heart to Him. Nothing is beyond His reach. WBGL. Fear's God.

0: WBGL Torrin Wells, Take It All Back, had the chance to catch up with him for probably about 10 or 15 minutes this past week. I was in Orlando for a Christian Music Broadcasters Conference and got some great time with him and Jeremy Camp and me. It was just the three of us chatting, and it was the best time catching up on all this going on in the life of, well, both Torrin and Jeremy Camp. And it was good to see those guys catch up with each other because they hadn't connected in a little time, and they were talking about their schedules and how often they're home versus being on the road and, you know, managing all of that. So it reminded me in the middle of all that to just pray for our artists. They've got so much on their plates and trying to manage their career and home life. It can be a lot. And so praying for God to just constantly be right in the middle of that for them is always a great thing. So just a reminder, if you're thinking about it, say a prayer for these artists that you hear on WBGL. Speaking of, we've got some really great ones coming up this fall, and yes, I know we're not even into summer, but already talking about something very special coming up this fall, the 6th Annual Harvest of Hope Family Concert, presented by Rural King and WBGL, coming up Saturday, September 12th, Peterson Park in Mattoon. You're saying, I can't wait to hear this lineup, Ryan. Who is it? Well, we can't share the lineup just yet, but the big announcement is coming Friday morning, June 5th, around 8 o'clock in the morning with Jonathan and Courtney. That's this coming Friday morning. You'll want to bring a lawn chair in the fall to this event because it's just going to be incredible. Bring a lawn chair, bring a blanket, whatever it may be. Enjoy an evening of worship, hope, making memories with a family with, we'll tell you on Friday. 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One of the unique things about Harvest of Hope is that right there, how your ticket, just being there, your presence is actually able to do so much in our community, even though you get to be the one that's the benefactor and enjoying it all when you're there to see and experience this incredible evening of worship with these artists. 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
1: Things are getting real. 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

WBGL. Thanks for being here on this Sunday afternoon and allowing us to be a little part of your day. Our prayer is that what you hear reminds you that hope is real, grace is enough, and Jesus is close. That's the reminder in this song from Tasha Layton, Meet Me in the Valley. You can't see.

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1: I am so thrilled to play that song on WBGL. I got to tell you a little bit about who sings it. His name is Michael Boggs. Michael Boggs. And the song is called Safe, Valley of the Shadows. I want you to know that if you're trying to find it anywhere, if you're thinking, I really want to hear that song again, where can I go find it? You're not yet going to find it on YouTube or Spotify or Apple Music, Amazon, any of those places. It's not streaming yet. But it will be soon. I believe he said June 26th is the date that that's going to go to all those places. In the meantime, WBGL is the lone place in the entire world you're going to find that song. He's a former member of the mostly 90s and early 2000s band, FFH. And he's a worship pastor at his church in Tulsa, Oklahoma. And just one of the nicest guys you'll ever meet in this whole world, Michael Boggs. And that's Safe, Valley of the Shadows. On WBGL. Speaking of great artists and great guys, Tim Timmons is our guest on this week's Unfolding podcast, which, by the way, this past week was named Christian Music Broadcaster's Podcast of the Year. Congratulations to our host, Meredith Foster. This week's episode's a powerful one. Tim Timmons sharing his story of living with stage 4 cancer for more than 20 years and learning to trust Jesus through grief, doubt, fear, uncertainty. And you might recognize Tim as the co-writer of Mercy Me's Even If. Parts of Tim and his wife Hillary's story are portrayed in the movie I Can Only Imagine 2, so you might have seen that as well. So it's a really incredible conversation with Meredith and Tim Timmons, an honest conversation about suffering and faith and what it looks like to keep walking with Jesus when things get as hard as, you know, they were for Tim. 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

0: Do you have everything figured out today? If you do, I want to know your secret, because I don't think any of us do. It's okay to not have everything figured out. God is faithful, one step at a time, and we're thankful just to be walking alongside you this afternoon. I'm Ryan with Cade Thompson. That's what the cross is for on WBGL.
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0: Chris Tomlin, How Good It Is on WBGL on this Sunday afternoon with Ryan. I'm so glad you're here. This week's WBGL Music Team Survey is open now. And when you complete it, you're going to be entered in for a chance to win a WBGL Summer Swag prize package. It includes a WBGL canvas bag, sunglasses, foldable fan, Jesus music coasters, chip clip, pen, notepad, bookmark, even a WBGL t-shirt, all of these things with the WBGL logo on them. The survey just takes a couple of minutes. 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Super simple. 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

The new one from Jamie McDonald, Ain't No Way, on WBGL. I'm Ryan. Sometimes the loudest voices are the ones telling you what you're not, what you cannot do, or why hope is out of reach. But in Jesus, those voices don't get the final word. This is Emerson Day. 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When

0: Micah Tyler, God Did It, his latest here on WBGL. Hope you're having a great weekend. I'm Ryan. Our great summer road trip kicks off in Terre Haute, and we'd love to see you there. WBGL bringing the great summer road trip to many cities across our listening area this summer, and Terre Haute gets the first stop at the Moonlight Drive-In on Sunday, June 14th. Jonathan and Courtney will be there, and they want to see a free summer movie night with you. Not going to cost you a dime except the gas to get there. The movie starts at dusk, right around 9:15 Eastern. Bring the family. Come and say hi. We'll have great summer road trip t-shirts and keychains for the first 100 adults and 50 kids. Yep, going to give you stuff for free. In fact, that's the cool thing. Doesn't even cost you to see the movie, and you actually can walk away with free stuff. If you're able, you can bring a non-perishable food item with you, and we'll be collecting donations for the Salvation Army to help serve people in the Terre Haute. 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

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I know somebody. 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

0: WBGL Chris Tomlin, Holy Forever. I understand he is coming with Toby Mac and Third Day to Peoria. Wow. It's going to be a great show. If you don't have tickets, you can search for that show. And yeah, it's going to be great.
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And What If? Hey, I'm Jeff. Great songs coming up from Phil Wickham, Casting Crowns 2. Here's House Fires. I thank God. 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

0: 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I think about people in the faith who have gone on. And I think about being homesick for heaven. Yeah, it's Phil Wickham. I'm Jeff. Hope you're doing great.
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What a great song there. I like that song a lot. Peter Burton. I called him Pete earlier. I hope he's not offended. Where Would I Be? It's been number one on the charts. Really a great song. Hey, speaking of number one, our Great Summer Road Trip is coming up, and we're so excited about it. It's our WBGL Great Summer Road Trip. It's kicking off in Terre Haute, and we'd love to see you there at Moonlight Drive-In on Sunday, June 14th. Free summer movie night. Yeah, you don't have to pay anything. You just get there. It's pretty cool. Bring a carload. And we want to say thank you to Cornerstone Christian Academy and Bright Soul Wellness.

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1: Boy, the last few nights I have had some dreams where I have had some problems.
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0: It's WBGL. I am Jeff. Thank you so much for being here on this Sunday afternoon. Got Matt Maher coming up right now. Toby Mac and Faithfully on WBGL.
1: It's been a long year. It almost took me

Whether life feels light or heavy today, you're not alone. God is with you, and we're here too. 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

0: 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Thanks for joining me this Sunday afternoon. Here's Mercy Me and Make It Well on WBGL.
1: Making well with my soul. Don't let me face this loneliness alone. Making well with my soul. I need a peace that only heaven knows.

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1: What a great song from our buddy Matthew West. Good. Hey, Jeff here. Happy Sunday afternoon. Rhett Walker coming up. Right now it's Mac Powell. New Creation on WBGL.

like getting out of bed in the morning. It can be hard to get going. That's when you open the blinds. Like the sun shining on my face. Keeping you going by letting the light in. WBGL.

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1: It's 10th Avenue North in Control. I'm Jeff. Got Finding Favor and Ann Wilson coming up. Right now it's a new song from Phil Wickham and Crowder. It really is Amazing Grace, right here on WBGL.

Sing it louder. And never stop. I believe. WBGL.

0: WBGL, Josiah Queen and Demons Run and Hide. Hey, I'm Jeff. I hope you're doing fantastic. 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
0: 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They are eternally grateful for God's blessings in their marriage, for their family, and for their two daughters, Brooke and Megan. Happy anniversary, Mark and Letitia, and thank you so much for your generous gift to listener-supported WB.

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